in the night. A willing woman to hold me tight. But in the middle of love's embrace,

people say that too much of anything is not good for you, baby. But I don't know about that. As many times as we've loved and we've shared love and made love, it doesn't seem to me like it's enough. It's just not enough, baby.

0: divine, because you're mine, I walk the line.
1: Radio Treby håller dig vaken i natten.